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2: 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In October, Cool FM Cano will be 15. Yeah, right. That's 9 plus 6.
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2: 15. 15 years of hit music, 15 years of fun, and 15 years of keeping K-City fully entertained. 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A grand prize of 150,000 Naira. Yes. Thank you, K-City, for 15 amazing years. 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
0: 15. 15 years of hit music. 15 years of fun. And 15 years of keeping K-City fully entertained. And to celebrate, 15 lucky people will win 15,000 Naira each. 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A grand, grand prize of 150,000 Naira. Yes! Thank you, K-City, for 15 amazing years. 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
2: Well, Thursday morning is here, and I'm not saying you should start thinking about the weekend, but if you do, I'll not complain about it. Good morning to you, K-City. Welcome to the 10th of September and another morning on your cool radio. If you're already up, you're ahead of the game, bro. If you're just waking up, no worries. We're just getting into it. And there's plenty waiting for you this morning on the Good Morning Nigeria show, including Impossible 6 at 6.

0: Hey, CK is vexing year 2026. Can you believe that? Rodo, don't play. Ladies and gentlemen, welcome to Thursday morning on Cool. Yes, your Thursday morning be sounding so nice, sounding so good. It is yours truly with the music you need to wake you up and get you nicely into a brand new day.
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0: We have reached the better half of the week, obviously, the 10th day of September, 2026. Hope you are having a good morning so far. Don't worry, if not, just give me a little time. The Good Morning Nigeria show is here to make it better, and that's on period. Good morning to my 6 a.m. crew. You're on to your number one hit music station, 96.9 Cool FM. I have plenty lined up for you this morning. All you have to do is stay right here with me. Now, I don't know what you call your Thursday, though. Friday Junior, is that what you call it? Baby Friday, is that what you call it? Whatever. At this point, we all know what Thursday means. You can practically see the weekend from here, and that's amazing. And we have two games for you today.
2: Wow. Double wow.
0: Yeah, double game. Name and win is coming up after the 7 a.m. news. You could win 2K just by giving me words that start with a particular alphabet. Yes. Then, because apparently we cannot have a Thursday without a little drama, we're bringing some serious spice to the debate segment. You don't want to miss out on that conversation. Yeah, if you enjoy spicy tea, you love strong opinions, you like arguments that could have been avoided but somehow weren't, then don't miss Cool or Not Cool Today. It's coming up at 8:15 a.m. Trust me, you want to hear this one.
1: Spicy!
0: Check the time, it's 8 minutes gone past 6 a.m. right now. Let me start at the very beginning.
3: You are?
4: Yes, I am.
3: Good. Then let's do the impossible. The impossible six at six.
0: Well, it's time for the very first game of the day. Text me and I'll call you back. Or if you're feeling lucky, call me directly. Call me on your own using the number 0809-526-7102. That is 0809-526-7102 or 02-064-460-969 02-064-461-969 02-064-463-969. Just text the word six, S-I-X, followed by your name. If I'll call you, you're gonna have 15 seconds on the clock to mention six things, okay, from a niche category. And if you do it, that's as simple as ABC. So let's get this Thursday morning started. There is 5,000 naira up for grabs this morning, this hour on the Good Morning Nigeria show. Into the hits we go. Shea Vibes GTA on Cool.

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0: DJ Snake, as I can't worship such a tune. 96.9 Cool FM, your number one hit music station. As we all know, it's Asake's season right now. In fact, it's Asake's world. We're only living in it, and we're so lucky to be living in it. He bought a new chain recently. Everybody is having, you know, their diamond, customizing it differently. I think Davido did his own. He has the image of his, was that Burna Boy though, that has that stadium thingy on it. And then Kiss Daniel got his own diamond. He wrote out G on it, representing Radio Giddy for his new album. But who is worshipping? Who is in the spiritual mode? It's Asake. His own is a pendant that simply says Allah. Oh, that is so cool, don't you think? It simply says, let's keep it haram. It simply says, let's keep it holy. Aww. Yes, that baguette Allah, it bust my brain. It was also nominated, though. It was also nominated for Album of the Year at the Galaxy Music Awards. And that is incredible, the Money album. I'm thinking we're bringing this one home. And if we're not, we're bringing bigger things home. Because, you know, Asake is that guy right now. 6:30 a.m. on the clock. S-O-P-H-R-E. That's me. Happy Thursday. Happy 10th of September, 2026. Your pre-weekend is officially underway with the Good Morning Nigeria Show.
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0: It's impossible, but it's been done a few times before. In fact, in the month of August alone, we were blessed with like 2 winners, which is amazing. Well, September, here we go again. Let's bring those winners home, okay? To play the Impossible 6 at 6 is simple. Text the word 6, S-I-X, to WhatsApp 0809-526-7102, and I'm going to give you a call, okay? Please include your name. If you don't want to wait around to be called, then simply dial me up 0809-526-7102 or 02-064-461-969, 02-064-462-969. We have it up until 6, so just keep substituting the numbers. 064-463-969, 064-464-969, 465-969. Was it? Eat plenty. Let's go to the phone lines right now and see who is winning my 5,000 naira this morning. Hello. All right, Sadiq, 5K up for grabs. Let's play the Impossible 6 at 6. Are you ready for me?
3: Yes, I'm ready.
0: All right, your alphabet is T. T for tiger. Name 6 food that starts with the letter T. 6 things they can eat that start with the letter T. Let's go. Toast bread.
3: Please change the question for me.
0: I should change the question.
3: Yes.
0: Don't be sorry they work, oh, but you are a first timer. Let me allow you. No. Are you ready?
3: Yes, I'm ready.
0: This time around, your alpha, your letter is H. H for hamburger. H for Hausa. Name 6 animals that start with the letter H.
3: Hyena.
0: Yes. Horse.
3: You.
0: Come again?
3: You.
0: Okay. I'm struggling to hear you, Sadiq. I only heard you mention 2 things. You've not mentioned hamster. You've not mentioned hedgehog. You've mentioned hawk. You've never mentioned horse or hippopotamus. Sadiq, thank you very much for playing. Hopefully next week you'll be a better, you'll probably be an expert by then, but today is not your lucky day. Chai Ipemio. What's going on in this world? What am I going to do for myself? Shinzu money I have this morning. I want to give it out and you guys are not making it easy. What's going on? Hello, hello, good morning.
4: Morning.
0: What's your name and where are you calling from?
4: Kelvin from No Man's Land.
0: Kenny? Was that what you said?
4: Kelvin
0: from No Man's Land.
4: Yes, ma'am.
0: Okie doke. You ready for me?
4: Yes,
0: 6
4: ma'am.
0: Things that people eat that starts with letter S for snake. Let's go.
4: Sandwich.
0: Mm-hmm. Salad.
4: Salad.
0: Mm-hmm.
4: Mm-hmm. I don't know.
0: The time is up, my darling Kelvin. But Kelvin, you're an OG. By now, you should be winning this thing. Like play, like fast. You know.
2: And I think the question I gave you was
0: very, very easy. I don't know what happened to Kelvin today, but today is not the day. Let's head back into the rec course. When we come back, we'll try all over again on the Good Morning Nigeria show.
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3: We begin the news this morning in Kano, where the police command says it has arrested two suspects over the fatal stabbing of social media influencer and political commentator Ibrahim Halil Denshagamu in Gaida, Kumboto local government area on Monday night. Police spokesperson Abdullahi Haruna Kiawa said the suspects are in custody while efforts continue to arrest others linked to the incident. Meanwhile, Governor Abba Yusuf has condemned the killing and directed the DSS and police to identify, arrest and prosecute those responsible. Senate President Godswill Akpabio has petitioned the DSS over a purported anti-North statement allegedly attributed to him and circulated online. The statement allegedly warned Northerners that they would suffer if President Bola Tinubu loses the 2027 election. In the petition, Akpabio described the statement as false and divisive and urged the DSS to investigate its origin and identify those responsible. Meanwhile, the Inspector General of Police, Tunji Disu, has described the growing practice of Nigerians recording police officers while on duty as very demoralizing for the force. Speaking in Abuja during a meeting with the NBA, Disu said citizens can record police activities, but with a balance between documenting their actions and allowing them to perform their duties without interference. Over to health news now, where the Lagos State Government says it has recorded 53 suspected diphtheria cases in 2026, including 6 laboratory confirmed cases. Commissioner for Health, Professor Akin Abayomi, said all confirmed cases were treated and their contact traced and monitored. In Ondo State, at least 24 residents of Odigbo local government area have reportedly died after consuming a herbal liquid substance. The local government chairman, Taiwo Adegoroye, confirmed the incident and said autopsies will be conducted to determine the cause of death. Away from home, U.S. President Donald Trump has predicted the war with Iran will end immediately after the country's November 3rd midterm elections. And in sports now, Chelsea fought back from 2 goals down to beat Leeds 6-3 in a League Cup third-class classic. That's news. I am Sandra Cora.
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4: 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In October, Cool FM Kano will be 15. Yeah, right. That's 9 plus 6.
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4: 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Yes. Thank you, K-City, for 15 amazing years. 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
6: Okie dokie, we're starting this hour with two actual singers. 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I'm talking Magic and Lil J. Also, we're starting this hour with the second game of the day, which is Name and Win. 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Let's go.

0: bro, we're falling for you too, right here on your number one hit music station, my homeboy Lil J, rich kid doing big things. I don't know, maybe because he's not blown, because some of you guys are not using his rich father status against him like you do with David. Maybe not David too, they play with too, not too much. Maybe not wife. Because he's also a rich kid. Anyway, it is 7:08, nearly 7:09, Thursday morning. You know how I always say that if you have a place to be at 8 o'clock, well, it's better to start wrapping up whatever you're doing right now. Start getting dressed and start being on your way. Yes, there's no traffic in the morning. But if you're not driving, to get keke is always all harder in the morning, especially now that kids have resumed school. So get on and go out, go outside and let's set this day rolling. For me, I'm going to play my second game because I'm already at work on my grind.
1: You think you're good with words?
2: Yeah.
1: Then let's play Name and Win.
2: Yeah.
0: Yes, indeedy. Let's play Name and Win. But thank you to those who made it possible. 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I'm too happy. 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The Buka is a double K. Or you follow Aduke Smart Buka on Instagram or WhatsApp them directly on 0803-950-4709. For those that want to win my urgent 2K this morning, because of Aduke Smart Buka, well, dial me up. 0809-526-7102. You get one letter and then you have 10 categories, but this time I'm giving you 50 seconds as against 15 seconds that you played with in the previous hour. If you do this correctly for me, you get to win this $2,000. And here's the deal, right? Normally the goal is for you to get to 10, but if you are able to get to 8, because we're nice people around here, we would give it to you regardless. Aww. I know, it's incredible. So yeah, let's play Name and Win. While you're dialing my number, while you're sending the, while you're dialing 0809 or any of the 02 numbers, 02-064-460969, I got a message from Jasper. Please help me call my sweet wife and sing for her because today is her birthday. Her name is Dorothy Okere. Tell her I love her so much. This is her number from her husband, Mr. Jasper. Aw, I know we celebrate love and birthdays over here like it's a big, big deal. So while I'm waiting for that phone call to come through for your game, I'm going to, you know, go through with my own phone call, right? And see if Mrs. Hello?
3: Hello?
0: Mrs. Dorothy?
3: Hello?
0: Good morning. Can you hear me, ma?
3: Good morning.
0: How are you doing, ma?
3: I'm fine. And you?
0: I'm doing okay. We bless God, ma. Happy birthday.

0: You.
1: Thank you very much.
0: Your husband sends me, Mr. Jasper sends me away, Mr. Jasper sends me to you.
1: Thank you very much.
0: He says he loves you.
1: Oh, I love you too.
0: You're currently live on Cool FM 96.9. Our fans are also wishing you a very happy birthday today.
1: Thank you very much.
0: You're very welcome. Have a nice, nice day, ma'am.
1: And the same to you, yeah.
0: Ew, it's not my birthday, but I feel the excitement. I don't mind sharing in the love, especially if I read your horoscope and zodiac and it's something I'm cool with. Then, yeah, maybe same to me, too. I'll celebrate. I can shift my birthday to September 10th for Mrs. Dorothy, as it is. I'm still in the business of giving you money. Not just in the business of celebrating your birthday with you. So if you still want to play my name and win game, feel free to do so. 0809-526-7102. 2K up for grabs.
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0: the year was 2013 when Made E dropped this one. I remember I was already on radios at that time, and we were doing, it was, did it get to number one on my chart show that year? I think it did, because I remember playing this song a lot because it was on the chart. It was crazy. Big ups to Made E, though. There's several other hits in case you like what you hear. It has soundtrack. Soundtrack is one of the songs that I truly recommend for anybody that wants to get to know who Mr. Made E was, because it's been trending a lot recently. Not maybe last year, it trended for having an accident. It trended for performing on the streets, and people are saying, this is him really cleaning himself. Others are saying, Brother Man is trying to get a one very honest means of making money, and y'all are trolling him because you guys like illegal ways of making money. Like, hey. And then he also trended because he was comparing himself to, I think, Wizkid and Davido or the likes. He must say, Finwala too much. But we can't deny it. Brother Man has got talent for days. It's 7:22 right now. This is the Good Morning Nigeria show. And because I know that tins are hard, I want to put some money in your pocket this morning. Not just that. I want to give you an opportunity to feel alive. Feel like you want something, earned something this early morning. Plus, games are fun, right?
1: You think you're good with words?
2: Yeah.
1: Then let's play Name and Win.
0: I'm going to give you an alphabet, one of the 26 letters of the alphabet. I'm going to call you 8 to 10 different categories, and you give me a word that starts, that begins with the alphabet that you have. The number to call is 0809-526-7102 or 02-064-460-969-02. 0644619 and on and on and on it goes. Hello. Ah, well, let's play Name and Win. You have 2K to win. Is that okay?
3: Okay.
0: All right. Your alphabet is M. M for monkey. You ready?
3: Yes, I'm ready.
0: A body part.
3: Yes.
0: You tell me a body part that starts with letter M now. I thought you said you understood how the game works.
3: Yes.
0: Uh-huh. So a body part. Ah.
3: Mind.
0: Okay, a type or a kitchen item. A kitchen item, something that can be found in the kitchen.
3: Meat.
0: A mode of transportation.
3: Machine.
0: Mm-hmm. Something found in a supermarket. A famous person.
3: A famous person.
0: Yeah.
3: Mr. P.
0: Mr. P. Something you can wear. My darling, I've used all your time to explain your, to read your questions to you. So the time is up, but thank you for playing. I appreciate it. You go ahead and have a nice day. Omo, today is not just my day with this game thing, but at least I got a birthday call to make, and that's amazing.

0: I remember this song very, very well. It was 2014 when Scales just left EME, that is Banky W's record label, and he went on to start his own OHK label. And it was the first song, and it was such a hit song. And it seemed like it was EME that was holding him back then, because that was what everybody was saying. Say, how come he made a hit song after he left? Oh, this is the beginning of great things. I'm not saying, you know, I think it was good that he left. He left us at the right time. I mean, we don't have EME today. Banky W himself is not even making music right now. But the point was that it now felt like it was not a one-hit wonder, but like a one-hit wonder sort of thing. But I mean, it's a big song. Anytime this song drops in a club, every people lose it. And it's like, how old now? If that was in 2014, that's over 12 years, I think. That's crazy. Anyway, it's 96.9 Cool, your number one hit music station. We're celebrating the fact that it's the pre-weekend with some throwback hits, because we know you like it every now and again. It's time to put some smile on people's faces in case you are Mrs. Dorothy's birthday mix. Mrs. Dorothy is the wife of a fan of ours, told us to call her, which we have done, and she was excited about it. Let's see who else was born September 10th. Maiwa Adigbile, big ups to this philanthropist queen. She blew up after making it to the top 10 in the 2014 Google Africa Connected competition, right? And get this. She used YouTube to raise funds for the Asake Foundation. It was incredible. It was basically a business school for widowed moms, helping them to earn and take care of their families. Icon behavior, and she's turning the big 40 today.
1: Whoa, wow, I deserve some accolades.
0: Also celebrating is Ajarati Yusuf, our sprint legend. Born on this day, 1982, she bagged bronze in the 4x400 meters at the 2002 Commonwealth Games and silver at the 2002 African Championships. I mean, fast girl tings. Happy birthday to you, mommy. Shout out to you.
2: Respect. Much respect. Respect.
0: Now let's go global. Colin Fitt. That name may not sound familiar, but did you watch Pride and Prejudice or Bridget Jones? That is Mr. Darcy himself. He's also been in several other movies like Love Actually, winning an Oscar for The King's Speech. He has this British royalty energy. It's his 66th birthday. Guy Ritchie. Any movie that has Guy Ritchie on it makes me want to watch it, because it's giving action. It's giving, ooh, let's kill it. It's a guy responsible for Sherlock Holmes, for Aladdin, for The Gentleman, for The Man from Uncle, you name it. And his movies are very fast. They're very chaotic in the best way. His camera is gone. You've been seeing plenty blood. Ooh, Guy Ritchie is crazy. He's 58 on this day. Ryan Phillip is 52. 90s heartthrob alert. Let me see, what can you remember? This man was everywhere in the 90s. I Know What You Did Last Summer, Cruel Intentions, Crash, blah blah blah. Matt Rife, the king of crowd work, viral stand-up, very fine boy too, is 31 on this day. If you've ever been on TikTok, then you've seen him. He has his own special too on all the streaming platforms, and he's the comedy Gen Z favorite, really. Happy 31st birthday. Chris Columbus, the man behind Your Childhood, is the one that gave you Home Alone. Mrs. Doubtfire. He directed the first two Harry Potter movies too. That is legend behavior.
1: Now why will they call him God? It's the only stone.
0: So yeah, happy birthday to every September 10 baby. We see you and we celebrate you. For the lovers, for the believers of horoscope and the zodiac signing, they said Virgo season is very much loud. You guys born on this day in particular, you're strong-willed, you're super disciplined, and you don't quit till you win. Oh, I like this. I might switch my birthday indeed. Say people trust you to lead because you get people and you get things done, bro. Your challenge, however, is that you turn them into stepping stones. Anyway, everybody's born selfish, so yeah, not bad. Kudos to all September 10 babies. When I return, it's going to be time to check on the weather and the naira, because we care about you like that. Before you leave the house, you need to know if you're carrying extra water or what you're carrying is umbrella. That's what we're all about right here on the Good Morning Nigeria show.
3: I get a little testimony, cause I remember when they beat them, me say my songs, you know it. I get a nepo girl, she go there for me, cause she go tell me how you go get beat, you know money.

0: condemnation mounts. Federal government tidings accreditation admission rules pays lecturers tools allowances. Oshuman kills mom over threat to Lee's family farm.
1: God, I beg. God, I beg.
0: Man nabbed over alleged rape of 15-year-old girl in Cross River. What's going on in this life? Like, what's here?
2: God help me not that day.
0: Ew. Some stories are just so God. 24 die after drinking herbal substance in Ondo. Looks like I'm not catching a break this morning. Oh.
1: God have mercy upon us.
0: Hey. 6-hour nightmare as bridge repairs choke Lagos-Ibadan Expressway. Shake-up army redeploys senior generals. Sanwo-Olu visits Lagos dump site amid escalating waste crisis. Refinery access war. Dangote regulator clash in court. From the This Day newspaper, Oyetola, APM terminal sign MOU to develop Badagry deep sea port. Alake says Tinubu risks re-election bid to restructure Nigeria's damaged economy. 2027 Sokoto CP bans weapons, private security at rallies, cites new electoral act. Donald Duke canvasses adoption of technology-driven electoral system. Nigeria must not descend into political violence ahead of 2027 polls, Ubani warns. Dangote refinery cuts debt by 798 billion naira to 7.9 trillion naira in the first half of 2026. King's College Old Boys seek probe of students' involvement in PTA protest. Those are the headlines from the This Day. From the Daily Trust, we have Kwara government PDP clash over removal of campaign billboards. Crude oil surpasses $100 as US-Iran hostilities escalate. Army redeploys generals in fresh shakeup. Transport workers endorse Governor Lawal for second term. Kwara government PDP clash over removal of campaign billboards. Rafinha nets brace in 5-goal Barcelona UCL win. I'm sure I murdered that. I didn't even know it was a club or anything like that. Anyway, Tinubu's FAC boom is a scam. That is coming from Atiku. Moroccan woman denies detention. She says she's safe with family. What else we got from around Nigeria this morning? Profit-taking pressure sends NGX lower, wipes out 1.88 trillion naira. Don't concentrate on profits alone, federal government tells banks. INEC fixes September 19 for by-election in 4 states. Ladies and gentlemen, there you have it. The headlines from around the world. Next up on the Good Morning Nigeria show, we bring you the hottest debate show on radio, cool or not cool.

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0: Very important question. Where were you on the morning of October 30, 2014? What were you doing? Because that was the day this song was released and people went crazy. Because it was a big record. That was the year, what's his name? Emma Abaga dropped his third studio album, that Chairman album that was so lit. So when we saw the combination on this song, like Emma Abaga, Fino, Ron Town, Stormrix, hey, say less, let's go. So we, you know, I mean, we ate it 100%. Still back Thursday, sounding so nice on the Good Morning Nigeria show with yours truly, S-O-P-H-I-E. The OGs know, those with Sabi Sabi, what's about to go down. But those who don't know, so let's put you on real quick.
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0: Well, award-winning show, Cool or Not Cool, is back. The hottest debate show on the radio. And those who make it worth it, the debaters are in the studio. Returning champion, box-to-box midfielder. Good morning.
2: Good morning.
0: It has suffered losses back-to-back lately. Being a Chelsea fan, give it up for none other than Jinde the Vibe.
3: It's going to be lit today. Chelsea won yesterday. Did a comeback.
0: So oh, you guys eventually won.
3: Yeah, we won 6-3.
0: No!
3: 6-3, yes. We won.
0: For real, though?
3: Yeah, we did.
0: So why was Mega and Nathan dragging you in the group?
3: Yeah, we were losing 2-0.
0: Oh, you came back to...
3: Yeah, we came back to win.
0: Wow. 6-3,
3: yes.
0: No, that's a great story, man. Because the dragging started at 2. Now you guys came to score 6 goals.
3: They dragged me yesterday because I was watching Carabao Cup and they were watching Champions
0: League. And they were watching Champions League. But anyway, congrats to all the Chelsea fans out there. All cup na cup. Carabao or...
2: cup, no be cup.
0: No, to drink water.
3: That's the way they play Champions League. I know it's in our bright mate. They never win it. I have two already. So.
0: You have two by a hand now. See, all winner. Anyway, you've heard their voices. And that is even not the debate, though. And the fun has already started. K-City, go find the story on our Facebook page. Our WhatsApp status is on there. Because we'd like you to tell us what you think. Because you are the one that decides at the end of the day what is cool and what isn't.
4: My lord, if I may. My lord. May I?
0: Your lordship, may I? Let's see. Industry Gist has the timeline a bit confused, but the story making round says Fave, the singer, that's the lady that gave us Intentions, had a beat in the works with her producer UC, the one she had already started building a song around. But somewhere along the line, the same beat reportedly ended up with Odumodu Black, and now there's a version of it out with his name on it instead of hers.
5: Now what for you, bro?
0: Now why indeed? So now the producer has since come out to explain himself. According to him, nothing was stolen. The beat had sat with Fave for 2 years untouched. No recording, no follow-up, nothing. So then Odumodu Black came knocking for something fresh. He handed it over since as far as he was concerned, the song was just gathering dust.
5: God, I beg. God, I beg.
0: Well, Fave's side isn't accepting that excuse. Their argument is that a beat given to you stays yours until somebody actually tells you it's off the table. Meanwhile, Odumodu Black's version is already doing numbers and the group chats have piqued their sides. Ladies and gentlemen, here we are yet again. Cool or not cool for a producer to give an artist beat to someone else after 2 years of silence without heads up? Cool or not cool for an artist to still claim a beat they never touched for 2 years just because it was initially given to them? Cool or not cool for a producer to have to come out publicly to say she sat on it instead of calling her first? Well, that is our conversation this morning on Cool or Not Cool. They're going to get 2 rounds like they always do. First round, 1 minute. Second round, 30 seconds. At the end of the day, you are the ultimate decider. 0809-526-7102. Are we starting with the Chelsea winner?
3: Yeah,
0: all right, let's go. Your 1 minute starts right now. Let's have it.
3: So I'm firmly on the cool side. And honestly, I think we sometimes confuse receiving a bit with owning a bit. Now, if I'm a producer and I give you a bit and 2 years go by without you doing anything with that bit, or without even calling me, without saying, please hold this one for me at some point, what exactly am I supposed to do? Am I supposed to like actually frame the beat and hang it in my sitting room? No. Now, music is an industry built on movement. Producers create beats to be used. Artists create songs to be released. So if that beat has been sitting untouched for 2 years and another artist comes along ready to record, why should the producer lose that opportunity indefinitely? Now, would a head up would have been better? Absolutely. Now, a simple call or message could have prevented this entire episode from becoming an industry court case. But also think responsibility lies both ways. Now, if you really want to a bit reverse, communicate, record something, just follow up. tell the producer, boss, don't give the beast hours, I'm coming back for it. Mm. You can't disappear for 2 years and then return because somebody finally, you know, turned that beat into a song and say, wait, that's mine.
0: Mm. Yeah. All so, right then. You ready for me, Nathan?
2: Yep.
0: Well, drop it.
2: Well, at what point does silence become surrender? 2 years, yes, feels like a long time, but if a beat was given to someone and nobody ever told you it was being taken back, then can somebody else simply come along and claim that particular beat? For me, it's simple. Communication here matters. And if Fave was given that beat and had already started building something around it, then the producer should have spoken to her before handing it over and then going ahead to explain it publicly that she sat on it before calling her. I think it's not cool for me. So silence isn't permission to rewrite an agreement. Selling off the beat to any bidder might be the producer's right, but how you exercise those rights in business relationship actually matters. Now, professional relationship should always accord respect and not about assumptions. And this is all about trust, commitment, and respect. And he failed with in that regard. Now, saying publicly she sat on it without speaking with her looks more like the producer is trying to win the court of public opinion. You don't need the internet to deliver a message that could have been a WhatsApp DM.
0: All right then, ladies and gentlemen, there you have it. Silence does not mean consent in this situation.
6: Michael, this is going to be fun to watch.
0: Well, the battle line is drawn at 0809-526-7102. That is a WhatsApp number, facebook.com/coolfmcano. Send us your thoughts, why you think, why you are on the cool side or the not cool side. Cool.

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2: Power outage again? 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

So I don't know the inspiration behind Black Sharif's Jolie. I don't know if he's singing it for Jolie, you know, or he's trying to recreate Dolly Parton's Jolie or something. But that's the title of that one, though, and it's done by Black Sharif. I haven't heard from him in a while. He hasn't put out music in a very long while. Maybe he has, and it's just been circulating around, you know, the Ghanaian people media space.

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0: And that's Hugh Gale and Bryson Tiller giving us that Temptation record right here, 96.9 Cool FM. No matter what you do, don't ever get tempted to leave your job for anything, because Bryson Tiller experienced it and it was not funny at all.
1: Sorry for the laugh.
0: So Bryson Tiller was somewhere doing his job, enjoying his life, until he made one record, Don't. And Timbaland heard that song and said, you know what? I think you should resign from your job and come and meet me, because we have a career to build together. You know, when you're an artist and you hear that, you're going to be so excited. That was exactly how Bryson Tiller felt. And he decided to resign his job and went to meet Timbaland. And when he met Timbaland, Timbaland listened to other songs and he was like, this guy, we cannot do anything together. And that was how Brother Man ghosted him. And yo,
2: bad boy. You are a bad boy.
0: That was how Bryson Tiller became confused. I mean, I don't want to be in such a situation. It's crazy. 96.9 Cool FM, your number one hair music station. 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
0: 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Join our conversation over there. It's all about a love zone, and we are trying to know that one thing your ex was very, very good at. What was it? Let me know on WhatsApp, 009-526-7102. It's looking like, and your last boyfriend was, he acted a lot like Timbaland, like what I just said earlier on, because according to Eniola, his ex was very, very good at ghosting her.
1: Sorry for the laugh.
0: Yo, what kind of ex is that?
4: I am that I am now.
0: Yo, by the way, I'm seeing a picture from Austin from Dakota. Austin decided to make a picture of the 80s styles, that, you know, picture like I, you know, asked you to do. If you want to make it, I have the prompts currently on our WhatsApp page and our Facebook. If you go to our previous post, go through the comment section, you're certainly going to see it. Big shout out to Austin from Dakota. Austin says, my ex was very good at taking me to church programs and fellowship, and she was really good at that. All right. Yeah, I'm thinking, why did you leave her after taking you to church and all of that?
2: You are a bad boy.
0: Look at how you're looking. Austin, I feel like posting your picture, but yeah, I'll have to get a consent from you. Anywho, keep the conversation going on our Facebook page, facebook.com/CoolFMCano, or WhatsApp me, 009-526-7102. What was that one thing your ex was very good at? Let's talk about it while we're back into the hits. 96.9 Cool FM, let's go.
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0: Fat Boy and Masika on that record, Cloud, right here, 96.9 Cool FM, your number one hit music station. I'm loving it, every bit of it. 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We're on Instagram as Cool FM Cali. We're also on TikTok. As a matter of fact, we've got info on a way that you could be getting yourself 150,000 naira. That's a lot of money, right?
1: When I want to explain it, my head will be headache.
0: 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You might want to go check it out right now. 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That's how you can reach us on the gram. 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Yo, we're going to be wrapping it all up for the hour.
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0: 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Franco G says that my ex was very, very good and she was easily forgiven, okay? And she was loyal and she respects him a lot. Now, I'm listening to all these things you said. The big question is, why did you leave her? What did you do to her that, you know, made her leave you? Because, I mean, if someone is loyal, forgiving, and respectful, it has to be you.
4: You're a bad boy. You are a bad boy.
0: Anywho, Jamilu Idris says she is good. She was good and loyal. How about Saad? Umar says she was respectful. And Sharatu says he was very, very good at chatting. How about Becca? You will not believe what Becca said. Becca's own is just crazy, like. Becca said. Becca said that he was very good at denying facts. At this point, I am convinced that he personally wrote "It Wasn't Me" by Shaggy. Yo, this your guy, Shao. This guy, Shao. Thank you so much, Becca, for that message. We appreciate it. That's how we wrap it up for this hour. Coming up next, someone is going to be walking away with a 1,000 naira recharge card. I want to know if that person is you. If you heard 2 hours of the Night Cafe and can remember one gist from each of those hours, that means you are the person we're looking for.
5: A win is a win. A win is a win. I don't care what y'all say. A win is a win.
0: On that note, we're back into the hits. Olivia Rodrigo, Stupid Song. New York City.

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